I like the way that you pound my chest. When you're with me, I look my best. God, I'm so impressed. Yeah, it feels like sick. Put you on with a brand new suit.

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I live on the west side of America, where they spin lies into fairy dust, and

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0: 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I'm tired.
1: I want to watch Friends with you.

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1: 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But when you're gone,

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So what is your essence?

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My essence is, I am eternal spirit soul. I'm the living force only temporarily in this body. And when I leave this body, the body goes back to the dirt. It breaks down.

0: Cassia, which is all the day of you. Last night,
1: if you haven't heard of it, you'll say
0: he's left in front of the pipe. You see all these
2: Antonio Gaudis.
0: Which comes.
1: What nationality was?
0: Which comes out of the world. Well, he's a matter of the face. So different, even today. I'm sure there's something outrageous. I think possibly was jealous. Say things in that sort of thing.
2: It's very striking.
0: It's an expression like
2: that. He's
1: got a bottle of fire glass.
0: Developed in the same things. He's right.

0: minuut tot minuut weten wat er speelt in Breda.
1: Volg Breda Nu via de radio, op tv en online. Bredanu.nl.
2: End of the night. I put my jacket on, calling a cab, waiting outside. You nearly passed me, but then you asked if I had a light.